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2: 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We gon' send them to heaven. 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

Vegas bar, water beneath the Mexican sky. 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Are you with me? Are you with me?

Mexican sky. Drink some margaritas, bash me with blue lights. 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